0: your home for new hit music.
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0: I've been shopping at Al Anderson Source for Sports for years, and if you grew up in Saskatoon, chances are you have too. Al's has been helping hockey families get ready for the season for generations. The Back to Hockey event is the perfect time to get ready. Why not bring in your son or daughter's hockey bag and let the team at Al's go through everything with you? They'll make sure the equipment still fits, do a helmet check, and recommend what might need replacing. That's the kind of service that's made Al Anderson Source for Sports the go-to hockey store for years. They'll get to know your name and your game.
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4: 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Hi, it's Audra. Our experts would love to help you choose the right kind of fertilizer and grass seed for a lush green yard. Let's get rid of those patchy and bare spots. Early's has a great selection of Sask-made mixes to suit your yard.
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At 6:47, good morning. Happy Monday. It is going to be such a beautiful week. Summer is back. High 20s. Here's Glass Animals, Heat Waves.

There's Preston Pablo at 6:57 with Rob and Shauna. Good morning. Happy Monday. It is going to be so nice this week. Back to summer-like temperatures. Got a text from Donna in Parkridge. I am a teacher, and I'm going to look at my classroom this week. Not necessarily go back, but heading back next week. Here's Lifehouse on C95.

0: There's Brit and Toxic at 7:27 on a sunny Monday. What's great from your weekend? 306-938-9595. Sydney texted in. We did an old school 8th Street cruise. We watched all the old classic cars go by on Saturday. I got a few pictures, but not too many, but it was so much fun. Really an amazing weekend for our sister station, Rock 102's Show and Shine and Rock the River. So much to see and do these last couple of weeks of summer holidays. Here's Cameron Whitcomb.
1: Is it a relapse if it's just a drink?

It is 12 right now, getting to 23, and then hot and sunny for the rest of the week. 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

0: That's my favorite from Shania. You're still the one on C95. Good morning, Shauna Foster with you. Congrats to our Saskatoon Berries for the first time in franchise history. The Western Canadian Baseball League Championship belongs to the Berries. Here's Nathan Houston.
1: I remember going to games as a kid in Melville and just wishing for an opportunity to win the championship, obviously. And last year we fell short and it was heartbreak. And then, man, getting it done here in front of the home crowd especially, it means so much to me.
0: And a convincing win against Sylvan Lake, 11-1 last night. Sold out crowd. Way to go, Berries. That's what's trending for Lieutenant Dan's Ice Cream Shack, now open on 8th Street. Soak up those Saskatchewan summer skies with a new ice cream family.

music. Now, there's rumors going around that maybe we'll get the 9th album from Rihanna. I hope so. Hey, it's Amanda. I'm in for Tim Stone. So I'm

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2: Monday is done, and now I got the hottest songs that you've been wanting to hear all day. It's Amanda in for Tim Stone, Olivia Rodrigo with her newest. This is Drop Dead on your Top 6 at 6.